0: best, but getting lit. Love you vibe, yeah. We the best. Give me the light, yeah. And we turn it up every time.
1: Every time.
0: And we bust it up, watch it, I
1: watch it.
0: Ha!
2: Kimba, how you bad, sir?
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1: Wagwan Faruko. Yeah, man, what you mean?
2: Ah, yeah.
1: Chow Mitcha. I can bring some girl then. Check it out. Take care of the liquor. All right.

0: 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Boy. Give me the light.
1: Yeah.
0: And we turn it up every time.
1: Every time.
0: And we bust it up, watch it, I
1: watch it.
0: Ha!
2: Kimba, how you bad, sir?
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0: bad, bad, getting lit.
1: Boy.
0: Love you, vibe.
1: Yeah.
0: We the best.
1: Boy.
0: Give me the light.
1: Yeah.
0: And we turn it up every time.
1: Every time.
0: And we bust it up, watch it.
1: Watch it.
0: Ha!
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0: style, bad bad, getting lit. 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
0: And we bust it up, watch it,
1: watch it.
0: Ha!
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